boys, you know. Had to have sent him with plenty of dog food. Okay, okay. Woo, woo, woo yourself. 1980, 1,400 people rioted in Toronto when Alice Cooper canceled a show due to illness. Oh, they're all loose cannons up there in Toronto. 2001, former Metallica bass player Jason Newsted made his first live appearance with band Echo Brain. Happy birthday to Josh Rand, guitarist for Stone Sour, 52 years old today. It's Stone Sour on TOS.

It is TOS. The Mountain of Pure Rock, Stone Sour, Absolute Zero. Josh Rand is 52 years old today. He is one of the guitar players. So a happy birthday, Josh. We have a rock slide coming down. Rushman taking you through it. Linkin Park coming up. Also Autumn Kings now. Nine Inch Nails on TOS.

0: Best, The Mountain, pure rock, with Gone, Gone, Gone. Linkin Park, also a Perfect Circle, Nine Inch Nails, Stone Sour in there, wrapping up a rock slide, brought to you by Diversified Inc., Penobscot Plaza, Bangor, diversifiedinc.net. What is today? It's Wednesday. I'm all screwed up here. Rush Mab, a pure rock, coming up. Chevelle, also Architects and Roll Your Own. 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Got to Roll Your Own at 9 coming up. What shall be the stoner?
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0: 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Rushman about ready to look into that stoner. That's going to launch us into Maine's legendary all-request night show, Roll Your Own. It's been some time. What do you got in mind? 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
1: We'll plan on partly cloudy skies overnight tonight. Temperatures drop back into the upper 50s. Tomorrow, Thursday, partly sunny with a slight chance of showers or thunderstorms, 79 to 83. Turning clear, comfortable, dry, mid-50s Thursday night. Sunny skies on Friday, upper 70s to low 80s. Sunny, middle to upper 70s on Saturday. This is Mountain Morning Show meteorologist Russ Merley from the NormsUseCars.com weather desk.
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2: This is Blake Jamelli from Livermore. We just got off the farm job in Monmouth. We put up probably about 150 wrapped round bales. Could I please hear Orion by Metallica, please? Thank you. Rock on.

0: Break Me Down, Tim Montana on TOS, the Mountain of Pure Rock. As we wrap up that rock slide, brought to you by Vardy Buick GMC on the Hogan Road in Bangor, valuing long drives to great music without interruption, VardyBPG.com. 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Rush Man, with more of it coming up here, we will go to the app.
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1: A Southern California police officer got a surprise when he pulled over a driver for a traffic violation. When the Fullerton police officer approached the vehicle and asked for license and registration, the driver handed him a get-out-of-jail-free card from the board game Monopoly. 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

0: 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Eva Under Fire, also The Pretty Reckless, and some old school Korn, Chutes and Ladders. 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
1: We'll plan on partly cloudy skies overnight tonight. Temperatures drop back into the upper 50s. Tomorrow, Thursday, partly sunny with a slight chance of showers or thunderstorms, 79 to 83. Turning clear, comfortable, dry, mid-50s Thursday night. Sunny skies on Friday, upper 70s to low 80s. Sunny, middle to upper 70s on Saturday. This is Mountain Morning Show meteorologist Russ Merle from the NormsUseCars.com weather desk.
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Rushman and the second half of Roll Your Own in progress. You're going to be hitting the app. Also giving you the Who and Johnny Hawkins. 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

check out.

0: This is TOS, the Mountain of Pure Rock, and The Who with Johnny Hawkins, Lost Soul. You can see them. A big show happening on the 27th, opening for Freaks on Parade. Yes, that's Rob Zombie and Marilyn Manson. The Who will be there, as well as Orgy. That's next week. I don't want to get the weeks confused here. My gosh, I don't even know what today is. 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Tool kicked off the top of the hour on the second half of Roll Your Own with Parabola. 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

0: The latest from Des Rocks on TOS, the Mountain of Pure Rock. When the Love Is Gone on Roll Your Own. 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Thanks for the request. We're going to fire up a rock slide with another one here. Also, recap Out of the Cellar. Got to Breaking Benjamin, Motley Crue, and so much more on the way next.
1: We'll plan on partly cloudy skies overnight tonight. Temperatures drop back into the upper 50s. Tomorrow, Thursday, partly sunny with a slight chance of showers or thunderstorms, 79 to 83. Turning clear, comfortable, dry, mid-50s Thursday night. Sunny skies on Friday, upper 70s to low 80s. Sunny, middle to upper 70s on Saturday. This is Mountain Morning Show meteorologist Russ Merley from the NormsUseCars.com weather desk.
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0: Augusta, Waterville, WTOS Bangor, WTUX Goldsboro, and on the TOS app. This is Maine's mountain of pure rock, TOS. Now, out of the cellar with Chris Rush on the mountain of pure rock, TOS.
1: All right, August 19th. Old Ironsides, the U.S. Constitution, won a battle against the British frigate Guerrière east of Nova Scotia today in 1812. At 1960, two dogs were launched in a satellite into Earth's orbit by the Soviet Union in 1960. As long as they had enough treats, chew toys, you know, had to have sent them with plenty of dog food. Okay. Woo yourself. 1980, 1,400 people rioted in Toronto when Alice Cooper canceled a show due to illness. Oh, they're all loose cannons up there in Toronto. 2001, former Metallica bass player Jason Newsted made his first live appearance with band Echo Brain. Happy birthday to Josh Rand, guitarist for Stone Sour. 52 years old today. It's Stone Sour on TOS.

Stone Sour and Tired on TOS, the Mountain of Pure Rock. Josh Rand, 52 years old today, one of the guitarists for Stone Sour. Rush Band and a Rock Slide with Breaking Benjamin on TOS.

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0: Marilyn Manson on TOS, The Mountain of Pure Rock, Exit Wound, and he is coming with Rob Zombie, Freaks on Parade, next week, Thursday, Xfinity Center in Mansfield, Mass. The Who will be opening, as well as Orgy, Manson, and Rob Zombie. Have a great time if you check out that show. Megadeth, Motley Crue, Breaking Benjamin, and Stone Sour. 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Rushman with you for a little bit longer here. We got The Offspring coming up. Also, Five Finger Death Punch.
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1: We'll plan on partly cloudy skies overnight tonight. Temperatures drop back into the upper 50s. Tomorrow, Thursday, partly sunny with a slight chance of showers or thunderstorms, 79 to 83. Turning clear, comfortable, dry, mid-50s Thursday night. Sunny skies on Friday, upper 70s to low 80s. Sunny, middle to upper 70s on Saturday. This is Mountain Morning Show meteorologist Russ Murley from the NormsUsedCars.com weather desk.
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2: 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These outfits will land in the shop tomorrow. So it's been over a year since I logged in to play Fortnite. 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

Kindly, it is the Mountain of Pure Rock, TOS, Mountain Morning Show, now officially in progress. My name is Tom O. Join me now, won't you, for a hearty and yes, heartfelt good morning. Good

0: Morning to you, Mandy.
1: And good morning to you. I was going to say what day it is. Good Thursday morning to you.
0: Excellent.
1: Tomo.
0: That's nice job. That's tough for you today.
1: It's very tough. Tomorrow it'll be Friday already, and I'll think it's Wednesday.
0: Yeah, so it'll be a pleasant surprise.
1: Mm-hmm. So I have probably the easiest to beat Guinness World Record that was just certified.
0: Oh, good. All right. Let's see if we want to try it.
1: I will try this. So a United Arab Emirates woman broke a Guinness World Record by handwriting 150 different words onto a single sticky note. That's it.
0: Has nothing to do with the length of words. It's 150 different words.
1: Right, and she used like three-letter words like egg and cat so that she could maximize the space. That just seems so easy to break. Like, I could probably sit here and do it during the morning show.
0: So there's not a time limit.
1: No time limit.
0: Just filling the space. It is the sheer number of words
1: that you can fit on a sticky note.
0: That she was able to handwrite.
1: Yeah.
0: Okay, well, there are two-letter words.
1: Yeah, there's even one-letter words.
0: That's true. Yeah, that's true.
1: I.
0: Good point.
1: So, I don't know, that just feels like it would be really easy to beat.
0: I wonder how many rows. Is there a photo of it?
1: There is a photo.
0: Is it in rows? Is that how she did it? Or is it just random scribbles?
1: Yeah, no, it's 1, 2, 3, 4. You know how I suck at math.
0: Yeah, but it's several rows of
1: 10,
0: very tiny words.
1: 10, yes, 10 rows of 15, or 15 rows of 10.
0: That's kind of tough.
1: Right, on a post-it note, that's so easy.
0: Standard-sized post-it note. Well, it seems like it anyway.
1: I'm going to beat her. I'm going to beat her today.
0: Today is the day.
1: Mm-hmm. Unless somebody else already heard about this and was like, oh my God, that's so easy, and then
0: so
1: they did it too.
0: So you just need to put 151 words?
1: Right, and maybe I'll just try to go even higher than that.
0: Just to give yourself a little buffer zone.
1: In case somebody else also heard about this and was like, oh, I'll do it.
0: How many do you think you could do?
1: I don't think that it would be that hard to do like 200.
0: Really?
1: Yeah.
0: 20 rows of 10 words, 10 rows of 20 words.
1: Let's see. 10 rows of, no, 12, 20 rows of 10 words.
0: Okay.
1: I think I could do it.
0: Excellent. I mean, you know.
1: You just need like a fine point pen.
0: Right. If you're able to actually handwrite that tiny.
1: It's super lame though. Do I want to put that effort into it?
0: That's the thing. Okay. That's the other part that I was going to bring up. Do you really want to bother with that?
1: No, I don't.
0: No. All right, let's do our first news of the day. That is happening next to TOS.
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6: I'm Troy Jackson. I'm a fifth-generation logger from Allegash. I grew up a poor kid in a town full of poor people, doing everything right, working 16-hour days, 30-below weather, and still struggling to get ahead. And it's worse now. People in this country work so damn hard and still feel so damn broke, so on the edge. That's no way to live. Susan Collins keeps telling us that everything's fine, but we know it's not. We all have eyes, paychecks, and bills. We know we're getting screwed. We've been waiting 30 years for Susan Collins to fight for us. But we're getting crushed out here. Healthcare, housing, heat. We've got to fight back. We're all hungry for it. I'm not going to accept how things are. I'm fighting for how they should be. You

0: deserve better, and Maine is ready for a change. I'm Troy Jackson. I'm running for Senate, and I approve this message.
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2: I'm Ben, and I live in Yarmouth.
3: Ben called Allen Farm Fence for the automatic gate he's always wanted.
2: We found this land during COVID. The fence is made out of eastern cedar, I believe. It's all made by hand, incredibly durable. I mean, the thing is built like a tank. It's going to last forever. 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
10: It is 6:14 here at the Mountain of Pure Rock, TOS. Here's everything you need to know, beginning with meteorologist Russ Murley.
11: Good morning. Sunshine, a mix with some passing cloudiness today. Temperatures in the lower 80s in most areas, 70s in the mountains. Clear, mid-50s tonight, partly to mostly sunny, close to 80 tomorrow. Clear tomorrow night, mid-50s. Sun, a mix with some late-day clouds Saturday, mid-70s. Showers and thunderstorms on Sunday. This is Mountain Morning Show meteorologist Russ Murley from the NormsUsedCars.com weather desk.
10: In sports, the Red Sox were unable to complete their three-game sweep. The team fell short to the Diamondbacks 7-6 in 10 innings from Fenway Park on Wednesday. Mickey Gasper hit a three-run homer, while Nick Sogard and Jarren Duran also hit solo homers for Boston. They fell to 68-59 for the season. The Red Sox will have today off before opening a three-game series against the Giants tomorrow at home. This is going to be very interesting. Oh, if you were wondering about where the Arizona Diamondbacks second baseman Ketel Marte was when he didn't show up to the game against Boston on Monday, manager Torey Lovello says the three-time All-Star apparently traveled back to Phoenix for tests on a sore left knee. He was then placed on baseball's restricted list when he decided to skip the D-bags' loss to the Red Sox without communicating his plans to the ball club.
12: We're going to make it. Yeah, well, you just call, so you're not going to make it.
10: Right. You got to let people know ahead of time, silly goose. Hmm. All right. Scottie Scheffler is looking to defend his title at the BMW Championship. Scheffler won last year's tournament by 2 strokes. Sorry, I don't know why that made me laugh just then. After finishing atop the leaderboard at 15 under par, the 30-year-old will be alongside Matt Fitzpatrick for the first and second rounds. And then Justin Thomas and Sahith Theegala will be the first pair of players teeing off for round one at the Bellerive Country Club in St. Louis. Now from the Farmingdale Self-Storage News Desk. All right, looks like city officials say new traffic safety signals are up in Portland to help make streets safer to pedestrians. The features include leading pedestrian intervals, which stops traffic in all directions for a few seconds to give pedestrians a head start to walk before turning drivers get their green light. The lights at the intersections will also remain red in all directions for longer durations to ensure that the crosswalks are clear.
12: Oh, that's stupid.
10: That sounds like you definitely don't want to drive through Portland anymore.
12: Oh, my God.
10: The latest installation is located at Washington Avenue and Auburn Street, while updates are also happening at several other intersections on Washington Avenue all the way down to I-295.
12: So if there are no pedestrians, everybody's just sitting there and has a red light for no apparent reason.
10: Can I just go? That's usually how, when I'm sitting at a light and there's no reason to be sitting at a light, I just kind of, I look around and then I go.
12: Huh, interesting.
10: And I know they probably will get me for that. But
12: well, now that you've admitted it,
10: they're going to be on the lookout for me specifically. All right, I'm going to beat you to the punch as we are celebrating many days today, one of which includes us. It is National Radio Day.
12: Oh, is that right?
10: Mm-hmm.
12: All right.
13: 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For free, I might add. First used by the military, it joined our lives in the 20s. 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Think War of the Worlds with a Martian invasion. Now it's an automatic part of life. 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Let's keep it that way. I'm Bree Tennis.
10: You're welcome.
12: Nobody sits around the radio anymore, though. That is true.
10: No. The best or the closest thing I've seen to it is when buddies are hanging out in a garage and then they've got the radio on.
12: Right. Well, that's true.
10: That's the closest.
12: Right.
10: All right. A Tennessee school is now ranked the best public high school in the country. What? Huh? Tennessee?
12: Really?
10: U.S. News and World Report named Murfreesboro's Central Magnet School the number one high school in its 2026-27 rankings, giving the school a perfect overall score.
12: Perfect. Wow.
10: Apparently. Central Magnet also ranked first in Tennessee with reading and science proficiency scores of 100%, far above the state average.
12: I bet.
10: More than 27,000 high schools were reviewed nationwide.
12: Wow, 100% proficiency.
10: In both reading and science.
12: Reading and science. Wow. Wow, that's great. Unfortunately, their football team sucks. So, you know, there's that.
10: Or there's literally just one student at that school.
12: Yeah, that's right, right. It's a mountain of pure rock, TOS.

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0: 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It's the Mountain Morning Show, 6:31 with Dayseeker. I'm Tom O. There's Mandy right there.
1: Good morning.
0: It's a nice looking day. Sun's very bright here now. You had fog in the in your area, so that is a possibility this morning on your travels.
1: It's very thick in the Bangor area.
0: It's going to be nice later on today. Mix of sun and clouds, partly to mostly sunny. It'll be in the 80s again, low 80s. We've got a $25 Fairground Cafe gift card for you. 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All right, let's see what we might do for our wacky, zany, goofy radio type quiz show today. Mandy, I would like to wish you happy National Bacon Lovers Day.
1: Ooh, we're not only celebrating bacon itself, but the people who love it.
0: Right, exactly. Mm-hmm. Or people who use bacon in kinky ways.
1: Ooh.
0: Bacon lovers.
1: Mm.
0: Interesting.
1: I'm going to go see my bacon lover in just a, just a few.
0: National Chocolate Pecan Pie Day. That's very specific. I didn't even know that was a thing.
1: Right. Pecan pie I've heard of, or pecan pie, but with chocolate?
0: Interesting.
1: Okay.
0: Yes, I'm not going to automatically dismiss it. Sure, it may be a delicious treat.
1: I would like to try that. Maybe put some bacon on it.
0: Yeah, why not? Put bacon on everything.
1: Mm-hmm.
0: It's National Radio Day. We covered that. World Mosquito Day.
1: Are we celebrating the mosquito, or is this to raise awareness
0: opposite.
1: About?
0: I think it's yes. It should be World Kill the Mosquitoes Day.
1: Yeah.
0: Because do they really have any benefit? Well, except their food to like dragonflies and stuff, bats. But I mean, other than that, what is the ecological benefit of having mosquitoes? Would it be a bad place if we killed all the mosquitoes?
1: I'm guessing that their purpose is to spread disease lower the population of whatever they're spreading their diseases to.
0: Right. So, yeah. Anyway, World Mosquito Day. Well, is that it? That's the whole list?
1: It is a really short list, but if you look at like what we are celebrating for the month of August, there are plenty. It's National Dog Month.
0: Yeah.
1: It's National Breastfeeding Month.
0: Okay.
1: Just saying.
0: As you can see.
1: Thank you. I was waiting for that. National Golf Month.
0: Yeah, sure. Why not? This is a good month for. Actually, it's a little too hot for golf right now.
1: Yeah. Back to school month, which I'm sure nobody wants to hear about except for parents who are like, oh, thank Jesus.
0: I know. That is next week.
1: Yeah.
0: For most around here, which is odd because it's usually they do like 2 days of school, then they have off the Labor Day weekend, and then they go back to school and then like they really start it.
1: Mm.
0: But now, I mean, it's going to be the week before. Because Labor Day isn't until, the 7th this year.
1: And then I have to remind myself to not be a crazy driver because there are school buses.
0: Yeah, right.
1: And I have to be like, okay, that's right. Keep an eye out. Okay, definitely stop for the school buses. Okay.
0: All right. Well, I don't know what we're going to do for our game, but I do know that it will be for that $25 gift card from the Fairground Cafe. 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
4: Good morning. Sunshine, a mix with some passing cloudiness today. Temperatures in the lower 80s in most areas, 70s in the mountains. Clear, mid-50s tonight, partly to mostly sunny, close to 80 tomorrow. Clear tomorrow night, mid-50s. Sun, a mix with some late-day clouds Saturday, mid-70s. Showers and thunderstorms on Sunday. This is Mountain Morning Show meteorologist Russ Murley from the NormsUseCars.com weather desk.
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0: 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It's the Mountain Morning Show. And Shine Down. 6:48, I'm Tom O. There's Mandy right there.
1: Good Thursday morning.
0: Russ says it is going to be a nice one today. Back around 80 degrees. He will give you all the details of that forecast coming up in the news. That is next.
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1: 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Here's everything you need to know, beginning with meteorologist Russ Merley.
12: Good morning. Sunshine, partly sunny at times, low 80s this afternoon, 70s in the mountains. It'll be clear, mid-50s tonight, lots of sun tomorrow, 79 to 83. Clear tomorrow night, mid-50s, sunshine Saturday, clouding up in the afternoon, mid-70s, showers and thunderstorms Sunday. This is Mountain Morning Show meteorologist Russ Merley from the NormsUseCars.com weather desk.
1: In sports, the Red Sox were unable to complete the series sweep after falling to the Arizona Diamondbacks 7-6 in 10 innings at Fenway Park. Giovanni Moran suffered the loss after allowing two runs, one of them earned, on one hit and three walks. Boston had won two in a row. They'll be hosting the San Francisco Giants for a three-game series that begins tomorrow. It looks like the... Oh, okay. You know former Patriot Stephon Diggs is now a Washington Commander? Well, his little brother... His little brother's going to be moving to the Northwest as well. The Seattle Seahawks are adding depth in the defensive secondary, signing free agent Trayvon Diggs to a one-year deal yesterday. The 27-year-old is hoping to recapture the form that led to an NFL-leading 11 interceptions while playing for the Dallas Cowboys back in 2021. Injuries have limited him to 22 games over the past three seasons. Seattle's signing of Trayvon Diggs followed reports that free agent Terrion Arnold is out of the picture because of his legal issues. And it looks like all 32 NHL teams will have an addition to their uniform lineup this season. Here's more on that.
13: The league and Fanatics announced the launch of the Hometown Remix program. The special edition kits celebrating the fans, city, and local culture of each team will include a full line of apparel and headwear. More details about the uniforms will be unveiled at the start of the regular season. I'm Tammy Trujillo.
14: There you go, something else to buy.
1: Super cool. Oh my gosh, I don't have that one.
14: Right.
1: All right, now from the Farmingdale Self-Storage News Desk. A New Hampshire man is being honored for his role in the Boston Tea Party.
14: What's the rush?
1: I'm guessing he's not aware that he's being honored right now.
14: Right.
1: Samuel Howard is the third known man from the state of New Hampshire to have taken part in the historical event. So on Tuesday, members of the Boston Tea Party Ships and Museum held a ceremony at the Center Conway Cemetery where they placed a commemorative marker at Howard's grave. It's the third commemorative plaque to be placed as a gravestone of a confirmed Boston Tea Party participant in the state of New Hampshire. And yeah, what's the rush?
14: Right. They just figured it out?
1: Apparently. Oh, here we go. This is a new study that shows most people drive like I do. This is a study out of California, though. California drivers have a need for speed, and Tammy Trujillo has more on that.
13: While most California drivers know speed limits are important, many totally ignore them. That's according to a new study from the AAA Foundation for Traffic Safety. One in three drivers say they don't follow speed limits because they think no one else does. Many think driving 10 miles per hour over the limit is normal, and over half say keeping up with traffic is safer than following the law. Drivers also say speeding saves time, and that it's okay to speed so you don't hold up traffic and when you want to get to your destination faster. Experts warn that speeding's a factor in nearly 30% of deadly crashes. I'm Tammy Trujillo.
1: Yeah.
14: You have to go with the flow of traffic.
1: Right. It's a dance, really. And if you are misstepping in the dance, then you're going to step on some toes.
14: Exactly. You're going to mess it all up for everybody.
1: Exactly. All right. Grand Theft Auto 6. Oh, that's right. That's coming out soon. It's apparently serving as a tool for at least one U.S. Army unit to encourage soldiers to re-enlist.
14: Really? What? We'll let you play the game if you re-enlist?
1: I think that's what it's going to say. Yes, a unit in Georgia is offering some active duty soldiers a four-day pass to play the year's most anticipated video game when it's released in November. Only 4 days?
14: You have to play for What, you know, is that? 96 hours straight.
1: You can't sleep, obviously, because there's plenty to do in the game, and it's easy to get sidetracked in those games, too.
14: Yeah.
1: According to the division, the offer is available to soldiers who re-enlist for a minimum of 2 years between now and November 14th. A statement to Variety says that the idea is to, quote, have a unique incentives program that connects to what soldiers are interested in.
14: There you go. Some may do that. Would they get to keep a copy of it? Yeah, that would be bonus.
1: I that. First of all, give me a PlayStation 5 so that I can actually play it.
14: Right. Oh, it's the only platform. It's not retroactive. It won't play on the old stuff.
1: No. It's going to be on a PS5. So that right there is going to be a hindrance. And then, yeah, you need the game as well. So they're basically just giving them 4 days off when the game comes out.
14: Right, to play it. Well, they have to buy it themselves.
1: Right. Or pretend that they're going to play it and really then go off and, you know,
14: right.
1: Well, bang their girlfriend.
14: Thing is, there is a drug test when they come back. So.
1: Oh, no. Well, that just ruins the whole thing.
14: That sure does. It's a Mountain of Pure Rock, DOS.

0: TLS, the Mountain of Pure Rock. It is the Mountain Morning Show. I'm Tom O. There's Mandy right over there.
1: Good morning.
0: It is 7:02. Russ Murley says it's going to be a pretty nice day today, right around 80 degrees. Well, even though you mean well, it still isn't a good idea to bring a hand grenade into a police station.
1: Oh, no.
0: In Lakeland, Florida, police station had to be temporarily evacuated after someone was like, "Hey, look what I found."
1: Hey, you guys, what do I do with this?
0: They slam it down on the desk. Here, you guys take a look at this. Yeah. The Tampa bomb squad had to be called in to defuse and dispose of the device. It was a Korean War era hand grenade. The man walked in with a box after helping to clean out the personal effects of a family member. And then the hilarity ensued.
1: I was going to say, how many cops crapped their pants literally at that moment in time and like scrambled to get away?
0: For future reference, police advise you to just call them if you find a suspicious device and let them come to you.
1: Did they press any charges against the guy that brought it in?
0: No, because he was just like a stupid dude.
1: Just a dumb.
0: It's like, the guy walks in with a dog poop in his hands. Hey, look what I almost stepped in, you know?
1: Okay, but he still put them in danger, so whether he was aware or not.
0: Right. So they say, yeah, just don't touch it or save it for a gender reveal. Because that would be...
1: Oh, there you go.
0: That would be good.
1: Just put some colored smoke in there.
0: Yeah. Or just, yeah, put it in a box of colored something.
1: Confetti.
0: Yeah.
1: Whipped cream.
0: We've got to do some pure rock. Let's see, Metallica's coming up.
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9: Good morning. Sunshine, a mix with some passing cloudiness today. Temperatures in the lower 80s in most areas, 70s in the mountains. Clear mid-50s tonight, partly to mostly sunny, close to 80 tomorrow. Clear tomorrow night, mid-50s. Sun, a mix with some late-day clouds Saturday, mid-70s. Showers and thunderstorms on Sunday. This is Mountain Morning Show meteorologist Russ Farley from the NormsUsedCars.com weather desk.
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0: TOS, the Mountain of Pure Rock. It is the Mountain Morning Show. I'm Tom O. There's Mandy right there.
1: Good morning.
0: It is 7:14. Russ Merley says we are going to have a nice day today. Once again, around 80 degrees. He'll give you all the details coming up here in the news, and then we chat with him right after that.
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2: It is 7:19 here at the Mountain of Pure Rock TOS. Here's everything you need to know, beginning with meteorologist Russ Murley.
3: Good morning. Sunshine, a mix with some passing cloudiness today. Temperatures in the lower 80s in most areas, 70s in the mountains. Clear, mid-50s tonight, partly to mostly sunny, close to 80 tomorrow. Clear tomorrow night, mid-50s. Sun, a mix with some late-day clouds Saturday, mid-70s. Showers and thunderstorms on Sunday. This is Mountain Morning Show meteorologist Russ Murley from the NormsUsedCars.com weather desk.
2: In sports, the Red Sox were unable to complete their three-game sweep. The team fell short to the Diamondbacks, or the D-bags. It was 7-6 in 10 innings from Fenway Park on Wednesday. Mickey Gasper hit a three-run homer, while Nick Sogard and Jaron Duran also hit solo homers for Boston in the loss, as they fell to 68-59 on the season. The Red Sox will have today off before opening a three-game series against the Giants that begins tomorrow night at home. The Yankees extended their winning streak to three games after beating the Baltimore Orioles 5-3 at Camden Yards. Ben Rice belted his 34th home run of the year with a solo shot. New York hopes to sweep the three-game set tonight. And New England Patriots cornerback Christian Gonzalez remains out of action with no timetable for his return. The 24-year-old was held out of yesterday's joint practice with the Philadelphia Eagles, marking more than a week since he last took the field. Head coach Mike Vrabel says Gonzalez is dealing with an unspecified injury, while, of course, online speculation swirls that a contract squabble is really to blame. Now, from the Farmingdale Self-Storage News Desk. Oh, this news comes out of New Hampshire. Four 18-year-old hikers from New Jersey were apparently ill-prepared for their 7 to 9 hour hike through New Hampshire's Franconia Ridge on Friday.
4: Oh, no.
2: Yep, now those teens might have to come up with some serious cash to pay off what it costs to rescue them. According to New Hampshire Fish and Game, the hikers did not bring enough food or water. They were not equipped with headlamps, and they did not have the appropriate clothing for the conditions that they would eventually face during their hike.
4: Huh.
2: And their hike reportedly started at 3:30 p.m.
4: Oh, jeez. And they didn't bring the headlamps.
2: Right. So at 9 p.m., the call came in saying the hikers were, quote, stuck on the ridge. That hike has an elevation change of roughly 4,000 feet.
4: Mm.
2: Rescuers got the hiking quartet back to the trailhead just after 9 a.m. the next morning. The average rescue costs around $2,500, but some can run upwards of $50,000. It all depends
4: all right.
2: on the...
4: Yeah. Use the helicopter or not.
2: Exactly.
4: Jeez. Well, not, their parents are not going to be happy about that.
2: Yeah, no. Not too smart. All right, let's see. Another dead body has been found in Lake Mead.
4: Oh, the water level's dropping again?
2: Apparently, yes. That is the latest. Let's find out more.
5: National Park Service rangers said human remains were found over the weekend along the Nevada shoreline of the Giant Reservoir. Several bodies have been discovered at Lake Mead over the past few years as the water level has been shrinking. Las Vegas police believe the latest discovery appears to be a non-criminal case. Many of the bodies found at Lake Mead appear to have been drowning victims, though at least one was murdered. Authorities believe more bodies will be found in the lake as the water level continues to decline. I'm Mark Mayfield.
4: And you assume every body that's in there is a murder victim.
2: Right. I mean, I would assume that most of them have cinder blocks attached to their legs.
4: Oh, well, that technically is drowning.
2: It is technically. So that's a good point. Good point. They just don't know if they put them there, maybe, or if somebody else did. It's just outside Vegas, so it makes sense.
4: Right, I know.
2: All right, a blind Washington man is suing Boeing, alleging that the aerospace giant discriminated against him and failed to accommodate his disability after they offered him a job.
4: Oh, jeez. Blind yep. guy.
2: Not as a pilot. I know that's what you were wondering.
4: Right.
2: John Ott, 63, a former police officer and father of four, lost his vision to a rare genetic disease. He says Boeing offered him a machinist position at its Everett plant in September.

0: September 2023. That was days after a job fair that he attended using his white cane.
1: They just thought he had shades on and walked with a cane.
0: And they just thought he was cool.
1: Right.
0: He alleges that Boeing removed him from the plant during orientation, saying it was unsafe for him to remain. And then later they added a driving requirement to deny him the job.
1: Oh, he says that's not right.
0: Nope.
1: So now they're going to have to give him a job.
0: Right.
1: Well, hey, he probably would do a better job bolting the doors on than whoever was doing it before.
0: Right. Oh, good point. It is Boeing.
1: So, I mean.
0: The blind leading the blind.
1: Yeah, right. Exactly. So, I don't know. The mountain of you are rock, TOS.

0: TOS, the Mountain of Pure Rock. It is the Mountain Morning Show with Samara Smith. I'm Tom O. There's Mandy right there.
1: Good morning.
0: And Russ Merley. Oh, wait, it is 7:27. Well, that is the perfect time to check in with our meteorological madman, Russ Merley. Good morning.

0: morning to you.
1: Morning.
2: What's going on?
0: Forecasting and broadcasting. Let me be the first. We're not beating around the bush here this morning. Let me be the first to wish both of you fine individuals a very thirst-quenching and satisfying Thirsty Thursday.
1: Thank you.
2: Thank you, Russ. It's very nice.
0: Yeah.
2: I appreciate that very much.
0: I hope it's thirst-quenching and satisfying.
1: I'm going to make sure that it is both of those things.
2: Yes.
0: I'm smelling a gin and tonic for Mandy.
1: Oh, yeah.
2: And you can smell it.
1: Yes, you can. Oh, that juniper berries.
2: Yeah. Exactly. Yeah, what does it smell like? I mean, I don't really know what that
1: is. It smells like juniper berries, which smells a little bit like a Christmas tree.
2: Yeah, kind of. It has a little of a musty thing, though, too.
1: Maybe gin. That was just the old people's houses that you remember drinking gin and
2: drinking
1: tonics
2: gin in. That probably is true, yeah. That is an old person drink, good point. All right, let's see what we have for you today, Russ. Here's a headline, which is a follow-up. We've been following this story. Bloke with world's smallest penis has had the plastic surgery.
1: Oh, yeah. Is it bigger now?
2: And here's what happened. The surgical procedure to help with his confidence and help him in his day-to-day life to increase the size of his appendage that measured less than a centimeter, 0.38 inches. He had semi-permanent filler injected at a hospital in North Carolina on Monday. The procedure,
0: there it is.
2: Procedure did increase his girth. Oh, good.
1: Is he sure that's not just the swelling from the surgery?
2: Well, that's the thing. They applied a numbing cream and then administered the injection on all sides of his penis. There are no sides on a penis.
1: Is it rectangular?
2: That's a whole other problem. Not only is it small, it's a cube. That's very
1: also
2: odd.
1: He has a really small, short penis, so increasing the girth is not really going to help him.
2: No.
1: Now it just looks even more like a watch button.
2: Right. Yes, but for some reason he thinks that's going to help. He can return in 6 months for another round of filler, either to increase his size further or maintain the results if it dissolves.
1: He might enjoy some shrinkage.
2: Yeah, that they say. Well, eventually. So there you go. So really, it doesn't seem like it did much for him.
1: No.
0: It's
1: just one of those.
0: Did it boost his confidence?
1: Yes.
2: Yeah, apparently so.
1: It's like the sugar pill, you know? Placebo effect. He thinks it's bigger.
2: While this procedure will not cure my micro penis condition, it will make a significant difference in my daily life. Well, there you go.
1: It'll make it easier to get his hand around it? Is that what he's saying?
2: Yes. Yeah. World's smallest penis guy reveals results of enlargement procedure. This is all over. This is all over every tabloid today.
1: Well, it's a very important story, don't you know?
2: Yep. Let's see. Where is this one from? Iduki. That's the name of the city. Iduki is a district in Kerala.
1: Wow.
2: I don't know where that. Oh, it's in India. Sorry, it's over in India. Here's your headline: classmates brutally attack student for reporting drug use and leave him with severe groin injury.
1: Wow.
2: Snitches get stitches.
1: Apparently.
2: Or get kicked in the balls. Brutally insulted by his classmates after he informed teachers about drug use at a hostel.
1: Was it a kick in the balls?
2: Let's see. According to the complaint... Let's see. No, they just brutally assaulted him in the groin. Doesn't really say they kicked him, punched him, hit him with sticks, or all of the above.
1: Okay.
2: But anyway, he has demanded action. Well, don't be a narc. Let that be a

0: lesson. It'll be a lesson to you.
1: Yep. There it is.
0: Let's see. Oh, here you go. John Kruk. You know who John Kruk is?
2: I do not.
0: Former baseball player.
1: Yeah, Philadelphia Phillies.
0: Yeah, funny dude. John Kruk reacts to Bat Boy taking unfortunate hit to the groin.
2: Ow.
0: All right, I've not heard this yet.
2: Oh, this is good.
0: All right, so let's see.
3: Knock it down. Knock it down.
1: Oh. Oh, boy. Didn't need to see that.
0: Didn't need to see that.
1: Yeah. I believe John, if I recall, because I remember PMute for good reasons, I believe he's had some baseball-related PMute years ago.
0: He has one testicle. He was always one on and one out, I think, was always...
1: Right.
0: He was always one ball down in the count, I think, was always the John Kruk
1: jokes. I think it's because he got hit in the balls with a line drive or something.
0: I don't remember.
2: If that's the case, then of course he didn't need to see that.
0: Right.
2: Oh, brought back a little PTSD.
0: Yeah, no doubt. Here it is once again.
3: Knock it down. Knock it down.
1: Oh.
4: Oh, boy. Didn't need to see that. Poor Adam.
0: And for those wondering, here's the translation. Oh, wait.
5: 支队的进攻垒包上现在没有跑整，哇呀，这一个擦棒球，主审中弹了。Perfect.
0: For our international listeners.
2: Wonderful.
1: Right.
0: And a big story today is that Harvard ordered to pay $53 million over body parts sold on the black market. And if I remember correctly, when this became news, some of the body parts were penises.
2: Where did they get them?
0: Off bodies in the morgue.
2: Oh, cadavers that they were like, okay.
0: Yeah, that were donated to science. And they're like, well, I'll just, thanks for donating them to me. I'll sell some body parts in the black market.
2: Was it somebody who actually worked for Harvard, or was it some students that took
0: It was the dude. It was like the guy who ran the morgue.
2: Wow.
1: Yeah, the dude.
0: Yeah.
2: The dude?
1: It was the dude.
0: Longtime Harvard employee. Sentenced to 8 years in federal prison in December after pleading guilty to stealing and selling human remains. So,
2: I bet at the time he did not see himself spending 8 years in federal prison.
0: No.
2: He thought, I'm going to make some quick cash.
0: Yeah. It's like, hey, they're donated cadavers. Who's going to know?
2: Who's going to know? But, well, maybe somebody bought one and they were like, hey, I recognize this penis.
0: Yeah. this just mentions organs.
2: Right.
0: Brains, skin, hands, faces.
2: What?
0: And dissected heads.
2: How do you sell a face?
0: You just cut the face off.
2: And then pin it like a butterfly?
0: Yeah, I guess let it, well, you got to tan it, probably.
2: Oh my God, that's so gross.
1: Yeah, you got to tan it.
2: This makes me want to remove the organ donor thing from my license.
0: Right, because you don't know what's going to happen, where it's going to end up.
2: Oh my God.
1: Right.
0: The scandal prompted dozens of families to sue Harvard, so there you go. All right, that was our wrap-up for you today, Russ. Not too eye-watering.
1: That's a good wrap-up.
0: Or leg crossing.
1: Yeah, plenty of eye-watering and leg crossing there, yeah. Oh, God. All right, well, look at the time. I got to get to work here. Happy Thirsty Thursday. It's going to be a pretty nice day. Sunshine, partly sunny at times. Low 80s, upper 70s north of mountains. For Mariners, they're looking at light winds today, mostly northwesterly around 5 knots, shifting southerly this afternoon around 5 knots, seas 2 to 3 feet, and visibilities down to a mile or less in patchy fog early this morning, then slowly improving throughout the day. Clear tonight, mid-50s, sunshine tomorrow, close to 80. 70s north of mountains, clear tomorrow night, mid-50s. Sunshine, then clouding up in the afternoon Saturday, mid-70s. Showers and thunderstorms, 70s on Sunday. 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
10: Good morning. Sunshine, partly sunny at times. Low 80s this afternoon. 70s in the mountains. It'll be clear. Mid 50s tonight. Lots of sun tomorrow. 79 to 83. Clear tomorrow night. Mid 50s. Sunshine Saturday. Clouding up in the afternoon. Mid 70s. Showers and thunderstorms Sunday. This is Mountain Morning Show meteorologist Russ Murley from the NormsUseCars.com weather desk.
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12: I'm Dr. Jonathan Lippman. 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As a medical professional who's always been a careful and responsible frequenter of prostitutes, I may now have to be a lot more skeptical when visiting a Filipino massage parlor or searching for a naughty dominant housekeeper on Craigslist. I'm Dr. Jonathan Lippman, and oh, do I need some ointment?
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1: Good morning.
0: Russ Merley says it is going to be a nice day today, up around 80. He will give you all the details, tell you a look at the forecast in the weekend for the weekend as well. And that is all happening during the news. Straight ahead.
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4: On Susan Collins' watch, healthcare is more expensive than ever. 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
5: When my son was born, he spent 8 weeks in the NICU. Now he relies on medication to stay alive.
4: Susan Collins let Congress cut Medicaid for 30,000 Mainers to pay for trillion-dollar tax breaks for billionaires.
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13: 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Here's everything you need to know, beginning with meteorologist Russ Murley.
14: Good morning. Sunshine, partly sunny at times, low 80s this afternoon, 70s in the mountains. It'll be clear, mid-50s tonight, lots of sun tomorrow, 79 to 83. Clear tomorrow night, mid-50s, sunshine Saturday, clouding up in the afternoon, mid-70s, showers and thunderstorms Sunday. This is Mountain Morning Show meteorologist Russ Murley from the NormsUseCars.com weather desk.
13: In sports, the Red Sox lost to the Arizona D-backs 7-6 in 10 innings at Fenway Park yesterday. Giovanni Moran suffered the loss after allowing two runs, one of them earned, on one hit and three walks. Boston had won two in a row. They'll be hosting the San Francisco Giants for a three-game set that begins tomorrow. Scottie Scheffler is looking to defend his title at the BMW Championship. Scheffler won last year's tournament by two strokes after finishing atop the leaderboard at 15 under par. The 30-year-old will be alongside Matt Fitzpatrick for the first and second rounds of the BMW Championship. And often outspoken Indiana Fever guard Sophie Cunningham appears to believe a leadership change is needed in the WNBA. Here's more on that.
15: In an interview with USA Today, the 30-year-old said the league needs a bold

0: old commissioner with the players' best interests at heart and a shared vision for success. It was an open shot at Kathy Engelbert, who's in the final year of her contract as the WNBA's leader, amid mounting criticism of how she's handled labor talks and other non-basketball issues. I'm Tammy Trujillo.
1: Oh, snap. I don't actually know what they were talking about. But it sounded real catty.
2: Yes.
1: Now, from the Farmingdale Self-Storage News Desk. Narragansett, Rhode Island had one seriously disgusting traffic jam. A tractor trailer overturned, dumping thousands of pounds of squid onto the roadway.
2: Raw, I'm assuming.
1: Yes, the calamari sat baking in the summer sun for hours, which created a foul, fishy stench that wafted throughout the entire neighborhood. Crews had to use heavy equipment and a dump truck to clean up the slippery mess. Police are calling it Squidpocalypse 26. Okay.
2: Squidpocalypse, that's good.
1: I hope they brought in a fire truck to like hose down the road afterwards. Otherwise, they're going to be back there for accidents.
2: With cats. A lot of roadkill cats in the area.
1: That too. All right, in southern Arizona, some very unusual costumes were designed entry into the United States last month at the southern border. Let's find out more about that.
3: Customs and Border Protection says agents referred a traveler to a secondary inspection after they said they were carrying agricultural items. Specialists at the border in Nogales intercepted the handmade costumes that were made of chicken feet and unknown bird feathers. They were contained in a large bag. CBP says there was a potential risk of foreign animal disease, and they turned the traveler and the costumes around and sent them back to Mexico. There's no word on where the traveler was headed or how the costumes were going to be used. I'm Brad Siegel.
1: Why would you not gather that information?
2: Right.
1: Come on now.
2: So, chicken feet and...
1: Chicken feet and feathers.
2: And feathers.
1: Yeah.
2: Oh, Yogi loves chicken feet.
1: So, there, maybe they were just smuggling treats across the border.
2: Yeah, maybe.
1: In a costume.
2: I don't know. I mean, well, I don't know. I guess we'd have to wait and see what he said when you asked him at Halloween. What are you dressed as? You know?
1: Yep.
2: Maybe he would have a great answer.
1: Also, now it's U.S. Costumes and Border Protection.
2: Yeah, right.
1: Yeah. A herd of goats is being recruited to help cut down on an invasive plant species in New Jersey. Officials in the borough of Seagirt say it has become expensive to battle the knotweed, the honeysuckle, and the ivy that's taking over Wreck Pond. So now 15 grazing goats have been brought in from New York.
2: There you go. They always try this.
1: It works. They'll eat anything.
2: Right.
1: Anyone interested can actually come watch them in action, but visitors are asked not to feed or pet the animals. If you feed them, they're not going to eat the weeds.
2: Right. They won't be hungry for knotweed then.
1: Exactly.
2: They'll be hungry for it. Yeah. That, and also ask to please not use them for yoga. Because it distracts them.
1: Right. And then they're not eating the knotweed.
2: Right. It's a mountain of pure rock, TOS.

0: TOS, the Mountain of Pure Rock. It is the Mountain Morning Show. An autograph. I'm Tom O. There's Mandy right there.
1: Good morning.
0: Russ says it's going to be pretty sunny and around 80 today. And when we were talking earlier with Russ about John Kruk, an appropriate character to bring up during our usual conversation, the P-Mute.
1: Right.
0: And how he lost his testicle. Hey, Russ was right. He did remember. It was 1993. He was struck in the groin by a wild errant pickoff throw from his teammate. He was playing first base, came from the pitcher. It hit him in the junk. It cracked his athletic cup.
1: Oh, no.
0: It was so hard. Caused a severe, painful, blood-filled hematoma.
1: Oh, no.
0: On his scrote.
1: And then they had to remove it?
0: No. So then they went, he had to go to the doctor because of that. And because of the injury to his testicle, they discovered he had testicle cancer.
1: So it saved his life.
0: It did save his life. Yes.
1: Wow.
0: The team doctors did remark that Mitch Williams' wild throw ultimately ended up saving his life by forcing him to get his scrote checked.
1: Wow.
0: It's weird how that works.
1: That's the universe, baby.
0: Right. So that's how John Kruk has one on and one out.
1: Wow.
0: So there you go. I had to look it up because I couldn't remember. I just remember all the ball jokes about him.
1: Russ has such a good memory sometimes about some things.
0: For like 30 years ago.
1: Apparently only about P-Mute though.
0: Yes. Well, it does hit home. A little close to home.
1: Yeah.
0: We have to do some Pure Rock. Let's see. Monster Magnet is next.
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11: Good morning. Sunshine, a mix with some passing cloudiness today. Temperatures in the lower 80s in most areas, 70s in the mountains. Clear, mid-50s tonight, partly to mostly sunny, close to 80 tomorrow. Clear tomorrow night, mid-50s. Sun, a mix with some late-day clouds Saturday, mid-70s. Showers and thunderstorms on Sunday. This is Mountain Morning Show meteorologist Russ Farley from the NormsUsedCars.com weather desk.
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0: KPOS, the Mountain of Pure Rock. It is the Mountain Morning Show with Shinedown. It is 8:16. I'm Tom O. There's Mandy right there.
1: Good morning.
0: Don't forget, later on this hour, your chance to score a $25 gift card from Fairground Cafe, Topsom Fair Mall in Topsom, voted best breakfast in the Midcoast for 23 years running. And Russ Murley says it's going to be a nice day. He'll tell you all about it in the news. Hey, it's Tom O.
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1: 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Here's everything you need to know, beginning with meteorologist Russ Murley.
12: Good morning. Sunshine, partly sunny at times, low 80s this afternoon, 70s in the mountains. It'll be clear, mid-50s tonight, lots of sun tomorrow, 79 to 83. Clear tomorrow night, mid-50s, sunshine Saturday, clouding up in the afternoon, mid-70s, showers and thunderstorms Sunday. This is Mountain Morning Show meteorologist Russ Murley from the NormsUseCars.com weather desk.
1: In sports, the Red Sox lost to the Arizona Diamondbacks 7-6 in 10 innings from Fenway Park yesterday. Mickey Gasper hit a three-run homer, while Nick Sogard and Jaron Duran also hit solo homers for Boston. They fell to 68-59 for the season. The Red Sox will have today off, but then they'll be opening a three-game series against the Giants tomorrow night at home. Let's do some Major League Soccer news.
0: Mm.
1: The Revolution snapped their three-game winless streak after shutting out the DC United 3-0 in Washington. New England hosts New York City FC on Sunday at Gillette Stadium. NYCFC has dropped back-to-back games after falling 2-1 at FC Cincinnati. The Red Bulls were shut out by Nashville SC 1-0 at Red Bull Arena. New York hopes to snap its two-game skid when it hosts Chicago Fire FC on Saturday. Why don't they just take the FC and the SC out of the name? It's really annoying to just say it over and over again.
0: That's what they do over there in the other leagues.
1: The FC, the football club.
0: Yeah.
1: And the New England Patriots cornerback Christian Gonzalez remains out of action with no timetable for his return and no real information on what's going on. The 24-year-old was held out of yesterday's joint practice with the Philadelphia Eagles, marking more than 1 week since he last took the field. Head coach Mike Vrabel says Gonzalez is dealing with an unspecified injury. However, speculation has been swirling that a contract squabble is really to blame. Guess we'll find out eventually.
0: Mm-hmm.
1: Now, from the Farmingdale Self-Storage News Desk. I found this story on WGME's website. The Auburn Mall was nearly half vacant last month. You know, like most malls have been doing.
0: Yeah.
1: But one small-time business owner is actually helping to turn things around. I said time in the wrong place. Family Time Dine and Play owner Jeff Mitchell took to Facebook to encourage businesses to consider affordable space at the mall. And his post has already attracted many new tenants, bringing more activity and life back to the Auburn Mall after years of decline due to, you know, the COVID pandemic and the increase of online shopping. So the Auburn Mall administrative assistant, Mary Chandler, says, before he posted, it was like 50% full, the mall.
0: Mm-hmm.
1: Since his post, 90% full.
0: Wow. How about
1: so
0: that?
1: Apparently social media posting can, I mean, it must be that they are really affordable leases, would be my guess.
0: Yeah. Yeah.
1: But pretty interesting.
0: I used to take the kids there to see the Easter Bunny, I think.
1: Yeah.
0: I think we used to do Santa there too.
1: I've been there for a couple of things. Obviously, Auburn is a little bit more of a hike for me, but.
0: Yes. Yes.
1: The Family Time Dine and Play Center, I think one of my like nephews had a birthday party there. And there was like some sort of weird arts, like a craft fair, but it was like witchy craft fair.
0: a Wiccan fair?
1: Yeah, like an occult craft fair.
0: Oh, there you go.
1: And it was really cool. Anyway. All right. A new study shows that coffee drinkers are being associated with healthier body composition.
0: Hmm.
1: I don't know what that means. Like less lumpy?
0: Yeah.
1: Let's find out more.
7: Serving coffee with a crawler. Dunkin' doesn't take a lot of skill.
13: Researchers at the University of Oulu in Finland say those who drank more coffee for the most part had lower levels of body fat and greater skeletal muscle mass.
1: What?
13: The study looked at more than 2,200 people who were 46 years old with similar body mass index. Researchers say the results could push further studies to determine whether coffee itself caused any of the biological differences. I'm Michael Kastner.
1: Okay, well, first of all, it gives you energy.
0: Yeah.
1: Which then makes you, I would assume, exercise more than if you didn't have coffee.
0: Hmm? Yeah.
1: So that's probably
0: They do say caffeine before a workout does help.
1: Really?
0: I have heard that.
1: All right, I'm going to have to get back on drinking coffee again, I guess. I can't because it hurts my heart. But if I go to my doctor and I'm like, hey, give me something to stop that, then I can have coffee again. It'll be great.
0: Just go to cocaine.
1: I haven't tried that yet. I don't know how that'll affect me.
0: I don't know if your doctor can still prescribe that. I believe so.
1: They used to back in the day.
0: Well, that's for sure.
1: Just go get it at the local pharmacist.
0: Yep.
1: All right. A vulture hanging around your airplane probably doesn't sound like a very good omen.
0: No. It doesn't.
1: A stubborn vulture briefly grounded a Ryanair flight in Greece after it made itself right at home on a plane.
0: Oh, no. Okay.
1: The unusual scene unfolded Sunday night at the airport on Crete when a large griffin vulture perched on the tail fin of an aircraft that was preparing for departure.
0: Hey, get off the plane.
1: The bird refused to budge. So that prompted an emergency response. Firefighters from the airport's fire station had to rush onto the tarmac. They managed to safely remove the vulture without harming it or the plane. clearing the jet for takeoff.
0: Oh, well, there you go. Finally, we're able to. Actually, it sucked to be the firefighter who drew the short straw and had to lay on the tarmac and pretend to be dead.
1: Oh, for the vulture,
0: right.
1: Yeah.
0: And then he comes down, and then like, we got you now. Throw a net over him or whatever.
1: That was very effective.
0: Yeah.
1: Very smart.
0: Yep. It's the Mountain of Pure Rock,

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0: 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It is the Mountain Morning Show with Godsmack, 8:35. I'm Tom O. There's Mandy right there.
1: Good morning.
0: Russ Merley says it's going to be a nice day, right around 80. Here's an interesting new survey. How far Americans will drive before they decide to fly? Like, how long of a trip? You're like, well, I'm not driving that far. Let's just fly.
1: I did 6 hours each way this weekend.
0: Well, the new survey finds that Americans are willing to drive an hour, an average of 9 hours and 39 minutes before deciding they would rather fly.
1: 9 hours and 40 minutes? Uh-uh.
0: You're not driving that?
1: No, I was like just 1 minute later. And
0: oh, right. Yeah. The cutoff varies by more than 6 hours depending on the state, though. So for California people live in California, if they have to drive more than 6 hours and 24 minutes, they're like, screw that. Mm-hmm. I'm flying. I'm not driving for 6.5 hours. Meanwhile, on the other end of the spectrum, states much more comfortable with a long drive, Maine is in the top five.
1: That sounds about right.
0: Mainers will drive 12 hours and 35 minutes.
1: Yeah.
0: Before deciding, that's too far to drive. I think I'm going to take a plane.
1: My best friend and I drove to Pittsburgh one time, and that was like 14 hours.
0: Is that right? Yeah. We're like Buffalo from here. Like Washington, D.C. Yeah, down there.
1: It's cheaper still. Even though gas is expensive, it's still way cheaper.
0: Well, it depends. When you get your flight and all that stuff.
1: And it also, I guess, depends on if you enjoy the journey.
0: Right.
1: If you like listening to music or audiobooks or whatever.
0: Right. Well, because for Mainers, 12 hours, what's that? That's 6 trips to Walmart.
1: Pretty much.
0: Right? I mean, yep. For most locations.
1: That's
0: anyway,
1: true.
0: Anyway, plus you get to listen to the morning show longer. You can't listen on the plane.
1: So that's right. I was driving to Vermont, and I did listen to TOS, and it goes for quite a way.
0: Oh,
1: like
0: yeah.
1: If you're on Route 2.
0: Yeah, yeah.
1: You can listen to that all the way almost into Vermont.
0: Sure. Let's do some pure rock. What do we got? Collective Soul coming up.
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12: Good morning. Sunshine, a mix with some passing cloudiness today. Temperatures in the lower 80s in most areas, 70s in the mountains. Clear, mid-50s tonight, partly to mostly sunny, close to 80 tomorrow. Clear tomorrow night, mid-50s. Sun, a mix with some late-day clouds Saturday, mid-70s. Showers and thunderstorms on Sunday. This is Mountain Morning Show meteorologist Russ Murley from the NormsUseCars.com weather desk.
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0: 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I'm Tom O. There's Mandy right there.
1: Morning.
0: 8:48, and Russ is calling for a nice day. Lots of sun, a few clouds. It'll be around 80. He will give you all the details and how long this nice weather will last. His forecast is coming up in the news, and you're just minutes away from your chance to score a $25 Fairground Cafe. Topsom Fair Mall in Topsom voted best breakfast in the Mid-Coast for 23 years in a row. And you can enjoy that whenever you'd like. We'll be playing our game, though, after the news.
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16: 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Here's everything you need to know, beginning with meteorologist Russ Merley.
17: Good morning. Sunshine, a mix with some passing cloudiness today. Temperatures in the lower 80s in most areas, 70s in the mountains. Clear, mid-50s tonight, partly to mostly sunny, close to 80 tomorrow. Clear tomorrow night, mid-50s. Sun, a mix with some late-day clouds Saturday, mid-70s. Showers and thunderstorms on Sunday. This is Mountain Morning Show meteorologist Russ Merley from the NormsUsedCars.com weather desk.
16: In sports, the Red Sox lost to the Diamondbacks 7-6 in extra innings yesterday, and apparently Red Sox first baseman Wilson Contreras got into a heated exchange with a fan at Fenway after being booed for jogging out a ground ball during the bottom of the 10th inning.
18: This guy's got a problem.
16: He definitely does not like it when people talk to him for any reason.
18: No.
16: Contreras says he's been dealing with a nagging hamstring injury, and he defended his decision to not run. He said, "I'm not going to get hurt running on a ground ball." As for what the fan actually shouted, Contreras joked that the fan was, quote, "inviting me to dinner." I don't know what that means. Did he ask him to eat his ass? Like,
18: well, maybe. That's it. Yeah. That was excellent deduction.
16: Thanks. The Yankees extended their winning streak to 3 games after beating the Baltimore Orioles 5-3 at Camden Yards. Ben Rice belted his 34th home run of the year with a solo shot, and New York hopes to sweep that 3-game set tonight. And Scottie Scheffler is looking to defend his title at the BMW Championship. Scheffler won last year's tournament by

0: two strokes after finishing atop the leaderboard at 15 under par. The 30-year-old will be alongside Matt Fitzpatrick for the first and second rounds of the BMW Championship. Now from the Farmingdale Self-Storage News Desk. It just occurred to me that all of the news is like science-y.
1: Oh, okay. Well, that's fine.
0: The Mystic Aquarium in Connecticut says that there's been a surge in dolphin activity along the state's coastline. They've seen an increase in calls to their rescue hotline because of large pod sightings. They rescued a stranded dolphin near Block Island last week before releasing the animal. Officials say this summer has been a dolphin palooza along Niantic Bay, Long Island Sound, Brantford, and even the Thames River. Marine biologists say that the dolphins follow bait fish and that sometimes can lead them up the river. Now, if you're wondering, does this mean Maine could start seeing some dolphins? The answer is actually yes. In 2024, Maine's DMR offshore survey showed sightings of 11 bottlenose dolphins.
1: Those are the classic ones that we know, right?
0: Right. That's Flipper. Yep. Plus 84 common dolphins and 83 Atlantic white-sided dolphins. So keep your eyes peeled if you're on the coast. Give them a high five and ask them where the treasure's at.
1: But be careful. They might try and sexually assault you if you get in the water with them.
0: Does that happen?
1: Yes.
0: I didn't know about
1: that.
0: Oh,
1: really?
0: Apparently, I've never tried to swim with a dolphin. Oh, did it happen to you?
1: No. We just get these stories, you know.
0: Interesting. All right. We have a special lunar event that will be happening next week. So NASA is actually going to turn it into a science experiment. Here's more from Bree Tennis.
2: The next full moon will also have a partial lunar eclipse, and that will make the moon look red, but it's just an illusion. The Sturgeon moon will reach peak illumination just after 9 p.m. on the West Coast on August 27th. No special equipment needed to watch the moon orbit through Earth's shadow. Just look up. And while you're doing that, NASA will use orbiters to measure rapid surface temperature shifts on the moon. They say that data will help them engineer future lunar habitats. I'm Bree Tennis.
1: Yeah, right.
0: They really want to move up there,
1: no,
0: huh?
1: They don't. They want to talk about it.
0: They want to pretend like we're going to make... You know what? They've been watching that damn TV show. There's a TV show called For All Mankind, and it's basically an alternate timeline where we had a race to the moon with the Russians, and they won, and then we ended up building moon bases, and I think that somebody's been watching that show. They're like, oh, we need moon bases. That'd be great.
1: Sure. Yep.
0: All right, a man was attacked by a female black bear while leaving a laundry room at an apartment complex in Colorado.
1: Oh, jeez.
0: Colorado Parks and Wildlife officials say the man encountered the female black bear as he was leaving that laundry room. The bear scratched his arm, and then he tripped and injured his foot while trying to escape.
1: Oh, God.
0: I bet that makes for an interesting video.
1: I know. And then he thinks he's going to get eaten, you know, as soon as you fall. It's usually how it happens in the movies.
0: Mm-hmm. The victim was taken to a medical facility by a family member where he was treated for injuries to both his arm and foot. He was later released and is recovering at home. The CPW placed a bear trap in the neighborhood following the attack. Right. They have not caught it yet.
1: They haven't caught the bear yet. Yeah. Well, hopefully he didn't do his underwear because he's got another load to do now.
0: Oh.
1: Got
0: to turn right around, go back to the laundry room.
1: It's more soiled garments.
0: Yeah.
1: It's a Mountain of Pure Rock, TOS.

0: TOS, the Mountain of Pure Rock, Pink Floyd on the Mountain Morning Show. I'm Tom O. There's Mandy.
1: Morning.
0: It's going to be a nice day, according to Russ. An ideal day for some more fabulous prizes.
1: Here we go.
0: Yes, it is fabulous prize time, and it's brought to you, as always, by Coop's Truck and Equipment.
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0: All right, your fabulous prize today is a $25 gift card from Fairground Cafe, Topsom Fair Mall in Topsom. 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Once you're the correct caller, you must survive a round of our game. Mandy, what is the subject of our game today?
1: Well, today is Bacon Lovers Day, so yes. I thought we should probably do some bacon trivia.
0: I like it. All right. Bacon trivia, 621-WTOS, come on now.
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7: Good morning. Sunshine a mix with some passing cloudiness today. Temperatures in the lower 80s in most areas, 70s in the mountains. Clear, mid-50s tonight, partly to mostly sunny, close to 80 tomorrow. Clear tomorrow night, mid-50s. Sun a mix with some late-day clouds Saturday, mid-70s. Showers and thunderstorms on Sunday. This is Mountain Morning Show meteorologist Russ Murley from the NormsUsedCars.com weather desk.
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0: TOS, the Mountain of Pure Rock. It is the Mountain Morning Show. Metallica. I'm Tom Oath. There's Mandy right there. And Russ Merley says, it's going to be a nice day, sunny, and right around 80 degrees. You know me, always in the mood to give away those fabulous prizes. Today it is no exception. 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

0: Your fabulous prize today is a $25 gift card from Fairground Cafe, Topsom Fair Mall, Topsom. Best breakfast in the Midcoast 23 years in a row. Let's see who we're going to give this to. Morning to us. Who's this?
1: This is Barry.
2: Barry, where are you calling from?
1: I'm calling from Mainly Docks.
2: Are you working?
1: Oh, yeah. Those docks.
2: Excellent.
0: Installing or taking them out this time of year?
1: Nah, we're doing a little bit of both.
0: Yeah. Well, Barry, we've got a $25 Fairground Cafe gift card for you today if you can survive a round of our game. Do you like bacon?
1: Oh, I love bacon.
0: All right.
1: Put it on anything.
2: Excellent. If he didn't like it, I'd say hang up.
0: Right. He'd be disqualified from the game.
1: That's right.
0: This is bacon trivia. Are you ready?
1: I'm ready.
0: Here we go. Bacon trivia question number one.
1: Number one.
0: Bacon trivia question number one is, all right, Barry, the phrase bringing home the bacon originated in the 12th century when churches awarded a side of bacon to any married man who swore before God that he and his wife had not done what for at least a year. The phrase bringing home the bacon originated when churches awarded a side of bacon to any married man who swore that he and his wife had not done what for at least a year. Is it A, farted in bed?
2: Yeah, I swear I didn't touch oven her.
0: Right. The phrase bringing home the bacon originated when churches awarded a side of bacon to any married man who swore that he and his wife had not done what for at least a year. Is it B, argue about farting in bed?
2: Probably.
0: Or the phrase bringing home the bacon originated when churches awarded a side of bacon to any married man who swore that he and his wife had not done what for at least a year. Is it C, reverse cowgirl? Dangerous.
2: Yep.
1: Oh.
0: What do you say, Barry? A, B, or C?
1: That's definitely a dumb C.
0: You going C.
2: That's
0: exactly right.
1: Oh, yeah.
0: You got one down. Here you go. Bacon trivia question number two. Here it is. During World War II, the U.S. government urged Americans to donate leftover bacon grease for what? During World War II, the U.S. government urged Americans to donate leftover bacon grease for what? Is it A, to make a more enticing mustard gas?
2: Walk right into that cloud.
0: Yeah, no doubt. During World War II, the U.S. government urged Americans to donate leftover bacon grease for what purpose? Is it B, to make explosives? What? Or during World War II, the U.S. government urged Americans to donate leftover bacon grease for what? Is it C, to make lube for GIs?
2: Oh.
0: What do you say, Barry? A, B, or C?
1: Oh, well, I'm going to go with C.
0: You're going to C again.
2: That's right.
1: Yeah.
0: All right. Nice job. You got two down. Here comes a clean sweep. Now, bacon trivia question number three. Here it is. The current record holder for the largest BLT in the U.S. weighed nearly a ton and contained 60 gallons of mayo and 600 pounds of what? The current record holder for the largest BLT in the U.S. weighed nearly a ton, contained 60 gallons of mayo and 600 pounds of what? Is it A, diarrhea lettuce?
2: Oh, gotta watch out for those BLTs, too.
0: Oh, God. The current record holder for the largest BLT in the U.S. weighed nearly a ton, contained 60 gallons of mayo and 600 pounds of what? Is it B, bacon? Or the current record holder for the largest BLT in the U.S. weighed nearly a ton, contained 60 gallons of mayo and 600 pounds of what? Is it C,
2: moose cock?
0: What do you say, Barry? A, B, or C?
1: I'm going to go with an AC combo.
2: Boom! AC combo.
0: How about that?
1: Ooh, yeah.
2: Nice
0: job, Barry. Beautifully played. Congratulations. You got them all. You've got a $25 gift card from the Fairground Cafe. So enjoy that, man. Have a great day.
1: Thanks, buddy.
0: You're welcome. Tell us where you climb for pure rock and fabulous prizes.
1: The only place, POS.
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0: TOS, the Mountain of Pure Rock. It is the Mountain Morning Show. Hey, that's a new one from Nickelback. Doesn't it say it doesn't sound like the same dude? They still got the same singer?
1: Is it Chad Kroeger?
0: Yeah. Chad Kroeger. Excellent. Wow.
1: That's crazy that I knew that.
0: I know, right?
1: I don't know anything.
0: It is 9:31. I'm Tom O. There's Mandy right there.
1: Good morning.
0: Russ says it is going to be sunny. Few clouds around, near 80 today. Here, this is interesting. Top album releases are linked to a rise in fatal car crashes.
1: Really?
0: They say that distracted drivers are trying to access the new music. That's what they say. They found the streaming volume for the top 200 songs in the U.S. was 43% higher on the date of major album releases compared to the days, other days, and that the traffic, the crashes, do increase. They spike on those days when popular new albums are released.
1: So just pull over, download the album, and then continue driving.
0: Right. I don't know. I mean, if it's an album, aren't you listening to the whole thing anyway?
1: Yeah.
0: I mean,
1: even if you're going to switch between the songs, it's pretty easy. You just push a button.
0: It's not. I don't understand. I mean, it's all touchscreen and whatnot now. It's not like the old days when you needed to flip through your giant binder of CDs.
1: Right. And we did just fine back then, by the way.
0: On your lap while you're driving.
1: Driving with your knee, holding a cigarette in one hand, picking a CD in the other.
0: Flipping through those pages.
1: Yep.
0: Then you take it out. Then you'd have to wipe it on your shirt.
1: Kids today need to learn how to multitask.
0: That's right. What's wrong with them? Let's do some pure rock. What do we got next? Papa Roach on the Mountain.
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0: DOS, the Mountain of Pure Rock. It is the Mountain Morning Show with Pantera. I'm Tom. Oh, there's Mandy right there.
1: Morning.
0: Russ says it is going to be a nice day. Enjoy that sun. And right around 80 degrees. Well, a piece of artwork caused a commotion at a gallery in Vancouver, British Columbia. The director of the Vancouver Access Gallery got a call last week from police that someone was in their building. A caller reported seeing a person's feet sticking out from behind a counter. Police thought that medical assistance was needed, so they busted into the gallery. What they found was actually a sculpture. It was a statue of somebody kneeling over a crate with their upper body disappearing inside. The gallery director is angry because the police breaching, you know, the doorway caused over $1,000 in damage. And this is even after somebody told the police that it was just a piece of art. This is a friend of the sculptor who's like, that's not a real person.
1: So they had been previously warned and they still
0: did it.
1: Yep. Whoops. Yeah, yeah, they probably are definitely liable then.
0: I mean, well, here's the thing. If you have a battering ram, what's the sense if you don't use it?
1: That's a good point. And if you have a statue like that, that's a great opportunity to kill somebody and get away with it because you've already warned the police to just disregard the body.
0: And consider it a compliment on the realisticness of your sculpture.
1: Exactly.
0: So, tomorrow on the Mountain Morning Show, we'll have another $25 Fairground Cafe gift card for you. And we're going to get out of here and make room for Jay Stu to take over and get you through the middle of your day. We'll kick off a rock slide with some Ozzy. That is next.
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5: Sunshine, partly sunny at times, low 80s this afternoon, 70s in the mountains. It'll be clear, mid-50s tonight, lots of sun tomorrow, 79 to 83. Clear tomorrow night, mid-50s, sunshine Saturday, clouding up in the afternoon, mid-70s, showers and thunderstorms Sunday. This is Mountain Morning Show meteorologist Russ Murley from the NormsUsedCars.com weather desk.
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TOS, the Mountain of Pure Rock. That is the Stones in a Rock Slide. I'm Jay Stu. You know what? It's a beautiful day outside, so why not just kick it up a notch right now with Shinedown. Dance, Kid, Dance. TOS.

0: 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Pure Rock coming straight ahead. From the Foo Fighters, we got Papa Roach on the way. A little later in the hour, we'll get the latest from Perfect Circle. That's all coming up. Stay here, TOS.
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1: A Stuart, Florida tiki bar had to call the cops when an unusual happy hour crasher showed up. 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

0: TOS, the Mount of Pure Rock. That is A Perfect Circle with Starless. It's their latest. Jay Stu here with you today on The Heavy Lift. It is going to be a gorgeous day outside. At least that's what it looks like so far. My drive in contained very little clouds. I like what that is. We'll hear more in just a bit from Russ. He's got your forecast on the way. Then we get a Pure Rock slide coming at you, kicking off with POD next.
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13: Sunshine, partly sunny at times this afternoon, 80 to 84, 70s north of mountains. Clear tonight, mid-50s. Tomorrow, plenty of sunshine, 79 to 83. Clear, mid-50s Friday night. Sunshine, then clouding up in the afternoon Saturday, mid-70s. Showers and thunderstorms, mid-70s on Sunday. Showers and storms on Monday. This is Mountain Morning Show meteorologist Russ Murley from the NormsUsedCars.com weather desk.
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TOS, the Mountain of Pure Rock. That is Blue Oyster Cult in a Rock Slide. I'm Jay Stu. Here on the Heavy Lift with you today. Blue Oyster Cult came to Bangor a couple years ago. Killer show, right? But they brought about enough gear to fill a small club. Like they had a couple racks of lights on sticks. Just like club gear. It was weird, but it was awesome. Anyway, right now, it's the Black Keys in a Rock Slide on TOS.

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0: TOS, the Mountain of Pure Rock. It's Wage War taking us out of a rock slide. Their latest blindfold. Jay Stu here with you today on the Heavy Lift. We just wrapped up a rock slide thanks to Varney Buick GMC on the Hogan Road in Bangor. 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If you're into pure rock, I got it. Straight ahead, we got Black Label Society. Linkin Park is coming up. I got the new one from Architects straight ahead in a bit. Stay here on TOS.
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1: Johnson ran the Johnson Funeral and Cremation Services in Coffee County. 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

0: TOS, the Mountain of Pure Rock. It's the latest from Architects on the Heavy Lift. That's Broken Mirror. Jay Stu here with you today. 90s at noon, straight ahead. If you're ready to feel old or young, whatever the 90s does to you, we're going to celebrate those moments together. It's going to be like General Foods International Coffees. We're going to celebrate the moments of our lives. We got Bush, Guns N' Roses, Metallica all coming up. First, though, we're going to get into a rock slide right after Russ's forecast. We're going to kick that off with Audio Slave next.
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3: 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I'm Troy Jackson. 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
8: Sunshine, partly sunny at times this afternoon, 80 to 84, 70s north of mountains. Clear tonight, mid-50s. Tomorrow, plenty of sunshine, 79 to 83. Clear, mid-50s Friday night. Sunshine, then clouding up in the afternoon Saturday, mid-70s. Showers and thunderstorms, mid-70s on Sunday. Showers and storms on Monday. This is Mountain Morning Show meteorologist Russ Murley from the NormsUsedCars.com weather desk.
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TOS, the Mountain of Pure Rock. That is Bush. Kicking off the 90s at noon, I'm Jay Stu. The Black Album and these two records, the Use Your Illusion double set, came out one day apart. In fact, there was like this little ongoing feud between Axl and Lars about, you know, whose album was going to do better, all that stuff. Metallica put it out on a Monday, just specifically so they could put it out the day before the Guns N' Roses albums, which were going to come out on Tuesday of August 1991. So 35 years ago, like this week. It's crazy. Two of the hugest albums of all time on one week. We got lots of pure 90s rock headed your way. In fact, we will get some Black Album Metallica in just a little bit. Right now, Guns N' Roses.

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1: 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You're always the stupid. Did you take lessons?
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0: TOS, the Mountain of Pure Rock. It's Metallica on the 90s at noon. Jay Stu here with you today. That also wrapped up a rock slide. 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I'll get it right here in the studio. If you get a 90s at noon request, why not? Just hit me up. Just be like, bruh, play this. And I will play that. When we come back, we're going to get some Filter. Green Day is coming up. We'll get Chili Peppers. It's the 90s at noon on TOS.
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0: TOS, the Mountain of Pure Rock. It's the Chili Peppers on the 90s at noon. I'm Jay Stu. We have Russ's forecast coming up in just a little bit. We should have a little listen to that because it's not too bad. I think the weekend is supposed to be okay. I'll take an okay weekend. I mean, we could desperately use some rain, but I'll take an okay weekend just fine. We're going to stay in the 90s, and we'll kick off a rock slide. I got Blind Melon next.
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0: Hey, it's Jay Stu from the TOS Heavy Lift. 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
3: Sunshine, partly sunny at times this afternoon, 80 to 84, 70s north of mountains. Clear tonight, mid-50s. Tomorrow, plenty of sunshine, 79 to 83. Clear, mid-50s Friday night. Sunshine, then clouding up in the afternoon Saturday, mid-70s. Showers and thunderstorms, mid-70s on Sunday. Showers and storms on Monday. This is Mountain Morning Show meteorologist Russ Murley from the NormsUsedCars.com weather desk.
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It's Dio, killer classic, last in line inside a rock slide. Jay Stu here with you today. Right now, we got Hailstorm.

TOS is on the job with pure rock slides all day long. It's the Heavy Lift with Jace 2 on the Mountain of Pure Rock, TOS.

0: TOS, the Mountain of Pure Rock. That is Foo Fighters taking us out of a rock slide. It's Jay Stu with you on the Heavy Lift. That rock slide was brought to you by Varney Buick GMC on the Hogan Road in Bangor, valuing long drives and great music without interruption. 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There is awesome pure rock coming at you from Deftones, 3 Days Grace. We'll get the new one from Shinedown this hour. 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

0: TOS, the Mountain of Pure Rock. That is Shinedown on the Heavy Lift. It's their latest, Young Again. Jay Stu here with you today. We are going to keep your workday rolling. I got Pure Rock coming up from Tool, Aerosmith. We're kicking off a Rock Slide, 6 in a row guaranteed. Next.
1: Maine schools used to be among America's best, but under Troy Jackson's failed leadership in Augusta, our high schools dropped to dead last. And while Maine education collapsed under Jackson, electricity rates skyrocketed and housing costs more than doubled during his time in office, the highest rate in New England. Now, Augusta insider Troy Jackson wants you to give him a promotion. 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
9: Sunshine, partly sunny at times this afternoon, 80 to 84, 70s north of mountains. Clear tonight, mid-50s. Tomorrow, plenty of sunshine, 79 to 83. Clear, mid-50s Friday night. Sunshine, then clouding up in the afternoon Saturday, mid-70s. Showers and thunderstorms, mid-70s on Sunday. Showers and storms on Monday. This is Mountain Morning Show meteorologist Russ Murley from the NormsUsedCars.com weather desk.
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0: TOS, the Mountain of Pure Rock. That is Cage the Elephant. 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Top of the hour, we had a killer classic from Sabbath. And I know there's a lot of heated debate because there's talk about Sharon Osbourne bringing back Ozfest. You know, a bunch of the bands that were on the original Ozfest tours and stuff like that have all had their opinions. But I think what not a lot of people understand at the time, Jack chose most of those bands. Like, Sharon and Ozzy were smart enough. They're like, hey, why don't we let our teenager let us know who the cool bands are? So, I don't know. Maybe have Jack in charge of it again. Maybe people will chill out a little bit. I doubt it. All right, we're going to get back at it. Pure Rock headed away from Nine Inch Nails and Stained. They're next.
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3: I'm Troy Jackson. I'm a fifth-generation logger from Allegash. I grew up a poor kid in a town full of poor people doing everything right, working 16-hour days, 30-below weather, and still struggling to get ahead. And it's worse now. People in this country work so damn hard and still feel so damn broke, so on the edge. That's no way to live. Susan Collins keeps telling us that everything's fine, but we know it's not. We all have eyes, paychecks, and bills. We know we're getting screwed. We've been waiting 30 years for Susan Collins to fight for us, but we're getting crushed out here. Healthcare, housing, heat, we've got to fight back. We're all hungry for it. I'm not going to accept how things are. I'm fighting for how they should be. You deserve better. And Maine is ready for a change. I'm Troy Jackson. I'm running for Senate, and I approve this message.
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0: TOS, the Mountain of Pure Rock. That is Papa Roach on the Heavy Lift. See you in hell. Jay Stu here. It's time for me to get out of here and let the guru in to hang out. He's had a bunch of time off now. He's back. He's like refreshed, looks good. You know what I mean? He's got that after vacation glow that you like to see on people. It's nothing worse when somebody comes back from vacation and they look stressed out. Like they need a vacation from their vacation. Goo is just like he's a beacon of positivity just walking in the door, all shiny and new. I'm going to call him the new Roo the rest of the day. All right, I'm going to get out of here. He's got a mountain menage a trois with Zeppelin today, three in a row coming up from them. I'm kicking off six in a row with Seether next.
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0: 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And hit up...

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11: Sunshine, partly sunny at times this afternoon, 80 to 84, 70s north of mountains. Clear tonight, mid-50s. Tomorrow, plenty of sunshine, 79 to 83. Clear, mid-50s Friday night. Sunshine, then clouding up in the afternoon Saturday, mid-70s. Showers and thunderstorms, mid-70s on Sunday. Showers and storms on Monday. This is Mountain Morning Show meteorologist Russ Murley from the NormsUsedCars.com weather desk.
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0: Welcome to the hard drive home, my friends. It is, what day is it? Oh, it's Thursday. I'm all screwed up because I didn't come back to work till yesterday after a couple weeks off, so. Oh, that's right, karaoke night tonight at the woodshed. That'll be fun. All right, welcome to the hard drive home. It is another rock slide that's guaranteed at least six in a row, and three of those six will be from Led Zeppelin coming up on the TOS Mountain Menage a Trois. The Golden God is celebrating a birthday today. Let's do something new from Motionless in White, featuring special guest Skylar Gray. This one's called R.I.P. at T.O.S.

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Yeah, yeah. It's TOS, the Mountain of Pure Rock. Led Zeppelin from Physical Graffiti. That's the Rova guy. Happy birthday to Robert Anthony Plant. Born this date, 1948, in West Bromwich, Stratfordshire, England. He is 78 today. Of course, we all know this, but I should say it anyhow. Best known as the lead singer and lyricist for Led Zeppelin from 1968 to 1980. Well, we should just say for eternity, because he will always be, right? Happy birthday to the Golden

0: God, that wraps up another Pure Rock Slide right there with the TOS Mountain Menage a Trois, three from Zeppelin today. And it's brought to you by Varney Buick GMC on the Hogan Road in Bangor, valuing long drives and great music without an interruption, varneybpg.com. Well, I hope you'll stick around, because if you do, you'll hear some Five Finger Death Punch, and we'll come back with some From Ashes to New next at TOS.
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0: Yeah, I like that one a lot. 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Coming up, it's time for 420 Floyd. That is coming up very, very soon in the next Rock Slide. Also, the new one from Nickelback is on the way. And I love it because I heard Tom O this morning on the Mountain Morning Show say, "Did Nickelback get a new singer?" I thought the same thing when I heard that song for the first time. I'm like, whoa, sounds way different, but I like it a lot. It's coming up. Guaranteed at least six in a row. That will start next. Another Rock Slide coming down the mountain with Poppy, Amy Lee, and Courtney LaPlante.
1: Whoa. What's that? The official main wave?
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3: Clear skies overnight tonight. Temperatures in the middle 50s. Plenty of sunshine. 79 to 83 tomorrow. Clear tomorrow night. Mid 50s. Sun will give way to gathering clouds on Saturday. Mid 70s. Scattered showers and thunderstorms Sunday. 70s. A few more showers and thunderstorms into Monday. This is Mountain Morning Show meteorologist Russ Murley from the NormsUseCars.com weather desk.
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The best new rock is on the mountain of pure rock, TOS. And yes, my friends, that is Chad Kroeger singing. I know it sounds more like Ivan Moody, but it's Chad. I like it. That's cool, man. New style. Rattle the Cage from the forthcoming album, Everything Under the Sun, that'll be out on Halloween weekend. You're in a rock slide, brought to you by Diversified Inc., Penobscot Plaza, Bangor, diversifiedinc.net. 420 Floyd still to come, and Rage now on the hard drive home.

0: On the mountain of pure rock, TOS. It is 420 Floyd from the dark side of the moon, us and them right there. 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

0: 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You know, they're voted best breakfast in the Midcoast region for 23 years in a row. To win that fabulous prize, all you got to do is survive a round of the wacky, zany, goofy radio type quiz show with Tomo and Mandy right around 9 a.m. Another rock slide starts next. We'll also get a forecast from Russ, and we'll get that rock slide coming down the mountain with Godsmack.
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24: Clear skies overnight tonight, temperatures in the middle 50s, plenty of sunshine, 79 to 83 tomorrow. Clear tomorrow night, mid-50s, sun will give way to gathering clouds on Saturday, mid-70s, scattered showers and thunderstorms Sunday, 70s, a few more showers and thunderstorms into Monday. This is Mountain Morning Show meteorologist Russ Merley from the NormsUseCars.com weather desk.
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Yeah, buddy. Thirsty Thursday. Bring on the weekend. We're on a night train, never to return, with Guns N' Roses from Appetite. It's killer classics and the best new stuff, guaranteed at least six in a row in a rock slide with Architects. 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
1: Yeah. Vince Neil. Yeah. From that band Motley Crue.
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0: TOS plays the best new rock from the forthcoming album, Palace for the People. They just announced the title just the other day and the release date, which is going to be October the 9th. That is Play Your Games, Greta Van Fleet on the hard drive home, wrapping up another Pure Rock Slide brought to you by Varney Buick GMC on the Hogan Road in Bangor, valuing long drives and great music without interruption, varneybpg.com. All right, we'll come right back next with some Falling in Reverse and Five Finger Death Punch. You must be on the mountain of Pure Rock TOS.
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0: 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When the Mountain Morning Show is over, it's my job to make sure your workday flies right by. 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
14: 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If you have any drugs, give me some.

0: Hi day with me and Nikki. It's going to be a happy hour from hell from 5 to 6. 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Get right on the app, tap the mic, then you'll forget about it. Tomorrow you'll be surprised. You hear your voice on the radio, it'll blow your mind.
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13: Clear skies overnight tonight. Temperatures in the middle 50s. Plenty of sunshine. 79 to 83 tomorrow. Clear tomorrow night, mid

0: 50s. Sun will give way to gathering clouds on Saturday, mid-70s. Scattered showers and thunderstorms Sunday, 70s. A few more showers and thunderstorms into Monday. This is Mountain Morning Show meteorologist Russ Merley from the NormsUseCars.com weather desk.
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TOS and Social D, man. That was a great show last month down in Portland at the State Theater. Mike Ness and company still got plenty of gas in the tank from their new album, Born to Kill. That's the title track right there. Guaranteed at least six in a row. It's a rock slide with Rise Against on the TOS Hard Drive Home. You're on the Mountain of Pure Rock.

0: Man, oh man, the dynamics in that song. What a wild ride. That is Wage War and Blindfold. More of the best new rock on the mountain of pure rock, TOS. 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How about we do some Foo Fighters? Let's get that on next here at TOS on the hard drive home.
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13: 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TOS.

0: Back to back Sad Boys right there with a killer classic from Alice in Chains. We did Down in a Hole and new music from Ninth Key. 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Well, that's about it for the goo. Rushman's in next. He's got another rock slide on the way. Of course, he'll start off after hours at 7 o'clock with Mandatory Metallica. And I'll get another rock slide coming down the mountain next with Sick Puppies. Hey, it's been great. Thanks for listening. I'll be back again tomorrow right around 3 o'clock. And Nikki will be joining me for some Friday afternoon fun. Your request, too, from 5 to 6 on the Happy Hour from Hell. So get your selection in now, why don't you, on the TOS app. Just tap the mic, tell us who you are, where you are, and what you want to hear. Good night. Thanks for listening. And remember, if the conniption fits, wear it. Guru out, Rush Man in. Enjoy the show.
1: I'm Troy Jackson. I'm a fifth-generation logger from Allegash. I grew up a poor kid in a town full of poor people, doing everything right, working 16-hour days, 30-below weather, and still struggling to get ahead. 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Susan Collins keeps telling us that everything's fine, but we know it's not. 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We know we're getting screwed. 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We've got to fight back. We're all hungry for it. I'm not going to accept how things are. I'm fighting for how they should be. You deserve better. And Maine is ready for a change. I'm Troy Jackson. I'm running for Senate, and I approve this message.
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5: Clear skies overnight tonight. Temperatures in the middle 50s. Plenty of sunshine. 79 to 83 tomorrow. Clear tomorrow night, mid-50s. Sun will give way to gathering clouds on Saturday, mid-70s. Scattered showers and thunderstorms Sunday, 70s. A few more showers and thunderstorms into Monday. This is Mountain Morning Show meteorologist Russ Murley from the NormsUseCars.com weather desk.
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0: 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Also, Out of the Cellar for tonight. And Roll Your Own at 9 o'clock. 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
2: Clear skies overnight tonight. Temperatures in the middle 50s. Plenty of sunshine. 79 to 83 tomorrow. Clear tomorrow night, mid-50s. Sun will give way to gathering clouds on Saturday, mid-70s. Scattered showers and thunderstorms Sunday, 70s. A few more showers and thunderstorms into Monday. This is Mountain Morning Show meteorologist Russ Merle from the NormsUseCars.com weather desk.
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2: All right, it is the 21st of August. An American Werewolf in London was released today in 1981.
3: The last remaining werewolf must be destroyed. It's you, David.
4: What?
3: Please believe me. You'll kill people.
2: 94, John Denver was charged with drunken driving after crashing his Porsche into a tree. He would later fatally crash an experimental ultralight plane in 97 into the ocean near Lovers Point Pacific Grove after the plane ran completely out of gas. He was 53, never found his head. 96, former Talking Heads lead singer David Byrne sued to prevent the rest of his group from touring as the Heads. The suit was settled out of court. That's a track we used to play back in the day. The Damage I've Done? That was from the album No Talking, Just Heads, if you remember. A happy 36th anniversary to the album Facelift, the debut from Alice in Chains. It's out of the cellar, TOS.